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0: school
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18: Well, this morning on KISS, we're hearing about the risks young drivers are taking behind the wheel and the devastating impacts it can have.
19: I've got one female at the vehicle at the moment. She's not conscious. She's not breathing.
18: Abigail Devaney died on her 18th birthday in a crash in County Durham. She'd been a passenger in a car with four others. The driver was a 17-year-old who'd only recently passed his test, but had already shown a pattern of dangerous driving. Abigail's sister Amy is now trying to show others how important it is to take getting behind the wheel seriously.
20: I want to be honest, if this hadn't have happened to my sister, I think I would have ended up in situations where I was getting in those cars, because it's such a massive thing, especially at my age, that everyone knows someone who drives like that.
18: The driver was jailed for over 5 years. Next this morning, Anne, it looks like Gianni Infantino is keeping his job as FIFA president. He's admitted mistakes in trying to sell off parts of the World Cup, but has now got the backing of other leaders in the football governing body. And your finances might affect your choice on results day. It has a record number of 18-year-olds are expected to get their first choice uni or get a place through clearing. It's been suggested, though, things like worrying about the cost of living and thinking about living at home are big factors now in where students are choosing. Keep up to date with everything KISS. Just find us on socials. I'm Aileen O'Sullivan.
0: Yeah, non-stop.
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9: 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This is Kiss Street R&B number one for your favourite R&B, old school and anthems. Loads of big tunes to kickstart your Thursday, man. 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

classic Mariah Carey, the legend, man. That's It's Like That on Kiss Street R&B, featuring Fat Man Scoop, man. Loads more big tunes to keep you company this morning. Let's get into this one from Twister and Anthony Hamilton. It's Sunshine on Kiss Street R&B.

0: Old school and anthems. History R&B. I'm not
1: afraid. Yeah. It's been a ride. I guess I had to go to that place to get to this one. Now some of you might still be in that place. If you're trying to get out, just follow me.

0: in the morning. That's how we do it all day long, 24 hours a day, 7 days a week, in your favourite R&B, old school and anthems. All of your favourite R&B groups, like this one in the background, man. Next, we have Wifey. And trust me, we've got more coming up. We got some Flo Rida on the way. We got some TLC and some NSYNC all playing on your radio straight after this. Keep it up.
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0: Julio and LV with Gangsta's Paradise on Kistry R&B, the biggest number one tunes from back in the day. The other day just had a flashback. Remember when Coolio was in the Celebrity Big Brother house? What a random thought, man. Ace on your radio, Kistry R&B, as we keep it moving with this one. It's Jeremiah and 50 Cent. This is Down On Me on Kistry R&B.
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0: Beanie Man, the King of the Dancehall, alongside Maya with Gal Dem Sugar on it, Kiss Street R&B. All of your favourite tunes, 24 hours a day, 7 days a week. And trust me, we've got more straight after the break. Keep it locked.
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18: After a teenager was killed in a crash on her 18th birthday, we're hearing from her sister on Kiss this morning, who's hoping to stop any more lives being lost to dangerous driving.
19: I think there's like a bond between sisters. It's like different friends. You bond with your parents. Because I was a younger sister, like I never knew a life without her. Like, you just won't find that connection with anybody else.
18: Amy Devaney's sister, Abby, was a passenger in a car driven by a 17-year-old who'd had his licence for just a few months. He collided with a tree on a country lane.
20: Is anybody injured?
21: Yes.
22: My son crashed his car and there's four of them in it.
18: Footage on his phone showed he had a history of speeding, driving recklessly, sometimes while making videos. He was jailed for just over 5 years. Amy's now working with police, urging young drivers to think about the consequences of taking risks behind the wheel. Next, and FIFA's president said sorry for his botched plan to sell off parts of the World Cup, but he's staying in the job. Gianni Infantino's got the backing of the leadership of the world's governing body for football. You'll soon start seeing walk-in mental health facilities popping up in places like libraries and banks in England. It's part of a £343 million idea to try and catch problems early. And a Cambridge uni professor's quit after being accused of copying his PhD work and other research. Jason Arday was the uni's youngest ever black professor. Keep up to date with everything Kiss. Just find us on socials. I'm Aileen O'Sullivan.

0: 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This is Kiss Street R&B, where all of your favourite tunes live 24 hours a day, 7 days a week, man. Music coming up from Kid A, Christina Milian and Beyonce. And we are going to start 7 o'clock with some Fat Joe and Ashanti. Here's What's Love on Kiss Street R&B.
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0: Young History, R&B, hip hop bangers for y'all in the morning. Trust me, we got a little bit of that, a little bit of R&B, a little bit of dance. So we got it all, man, right here on History, R&B, and we got loads more on the other side of the break. We're even going to take you to church straight after this.
1: History,
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1: Train toilet door didn't work. Lock didn't work. Everyone seen me on the bog. Didn't work. Train toilet door didn't work.
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0: to me, there is a clip of Timbaland performing with Nelly Furtado. That is going viral at the moment. If you've seen it, you'll know how funny it is. Timbaland just doing ad-libs the whole time through the stage. Very, very, very funny. It's Ace on your radio. It's Kiss Street R&B. And it is Thursday. That means tomorrow, somebody is going to win some big money. Could it be you?
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0: Neo is so sick, man. It's Kiss Street R&B with A. Shout out to the crew that are crooning along right now, whether you're in the bathroom, in the car, whatever you're doing. 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It's Kiss Street R&B, and we have got more on the other side of the break. 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
8: Now, this morning on KISS, we've been hearing about the risks young drivers are taking behind the wheel and the devastating impacts it can have.
15: I've got one female at the vehicle at the moment. She's not conscious. She's not breathing.
8: Abby Devaney died on her 18th birthday in a crash in County Durham. She'd been a passenger in a car with four others. The driver was a 17-year-old who'd only recently passed his test, but had already shown a pattern of dangerous driving. Abby's sister Amy's now trying to show others how important it is to take getting behind the wheel seriously.
16: I want to be honest, if this hadn't have happened to my sister, I think I would have ended up in situations where I was getting in those cars, because it's such a massive thing, especially at my age, that everyone knows someone who drives like that.
8: The driver was jailed for over 5 years. There's going to be more support for those struggling with their mental health, with centres opening up in places like libraries and banks on England's high streets. £343 million is being spent on this idea. It's all about trying to catch problems early with fewer people reaching crisis point. And your finances might affect your choice on results day. It's being suggested things like worrying about the cost of living and thinking about living at home are big factors in how students are making their decision about where to go. It says a record number of 18-year-olds are expected to get their first choice or get a place through clearing. Keep up to date with everything KISS. Just find us on socials. I'm Aileen O'Sullivan.

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1: 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We got some Brandy and Monica, Ashanti and Kelly Rowland, and we'll kickstart it with this one. 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

0: J-Lo giving you the energy you need on a Thursday morning. And I got more for you after the break. Music coming up from Wayne Wonder, Snoop Dogg and Christina Milian playing for you straight after this.
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0: on in with Lamar. That is 50-50 on Kistry R&B. Ace in the building. It is Thursday, and that means tomorrow evening, somebody is going to get a life-changing call.
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R&B 24 hours a day, 7 days a week, your favourite R&B, old school and anthems. And trust me, we got loads more big tunes to get you fired up in the morning, man. Let's keep it moving with this one from Drizzy. It's Drake with Passion Fruit on Kiss Street R&B.

0: Andre 3000 and Big Boy, collectively called Outkast, man. The legends from Atlanta. That is Roses on Kiss Street R&B. Trust me, we got loads more legends on the other side of the break. Loads more big tunes to keep you company this morning. It's Ace on Kiss Street R&B. Keep it up.
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13: After a teenager was killed in a crash on her 18th birthday, we've been hearing from her sister on Kiss this morning, who's hoping to stop any more lives being lost to dangerous driving.
14: I think there's like a bond between sisters. It's like different friends. You bond with your parents. Because I was a younger sister, like I never knew a life without her. Like you just won't find that connection with anybody else.
13: Amy Devaney's sister Abby was a passenger in a car driven by a 17-year-old who'd had his license for just a few months. He collided with a tree on a country lane.
15: Is anybody injured?
16: Yes.
17: Someone crashed his car and there's four of them in it.
13: Footage on his phone showed he had a history of speeding, driving recklessly, sometimes while making videos. He was jailed for just over 5 years. Amy's now working with police, urging young drivers to think about the consequences of taking risks behind the wheel. Next, and FIFA's president has said sorry for his botched plan to sell off parts of the World Cup, but he's going to be staying in his job. Gianni Infantino's got the backing of the leadership of the world's governing body for football. You'll soon start seeing walk-in mental health facilities popping up in places like libraries and banks in England. It's part of a multi-million pound idea to try and catch problems early. And a Cambridge Uni professor has quit after being accused of copying his PhD work and other research. Jason Arday was the university's youngest ever black professor. Keep up to date with everything Kiss. Just find us on socials. I'm Aileen O'Sullivan.
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0: That's right, 9 a.m. settings, Ace on your radio, History R&B. This is where your favourite R&B, old school and anthems live 24 hours a day, 7 days a week. And we got loads more big tunes coming up, man. The Weeknd on the way, Eminem on the way, and some Neo.

0: 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Trust me, you'd be dumb if you went anywhere else, because I've got loads more big tunes coming up, man. Jennifer Lopez, Jeremiah and Craig David all playing on the other side of this. Keep it up.
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17: 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Turns out the end of civilization comes with excellent broadband. 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

the legend himself, man, Mr. Craig David, CD, with Walking Away on Kiss Street R&B. Yeah, man, the biggest tunes all day long. And trust me, we give you all the vibes you need. We can even get sexy on a Thursday morning like this.

0: with Country Grammar on Kistry R&B, sounding absolutely awesome on a Thursday morning, man. We have got plenty more of your favourite R&B, old school and anthems on the way. And I got to remind you, man, tomorrow it is going down. Someone's going to win some big money and make me a winner.
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0: me, man. Slow Down on Kiss Street R&B. Right, I am back on your radio tomorrow morning from 6 a.m. Make sure you join me nice and early. And my brother AJ King is on your radio straight after the break, keeping you company through your mid-morning. 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

0: morning, aka the pre-weekend warm-up session. That's my vibe right now. You can't talk to me, man. We're going in with some Egyptian in a bit after these two Kiss legends.
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0: The hair, the choreography, dragons all over the place. We loved it, man. That was Cisco and Beanie Siegel with Unleash the Dragon. 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
0: All right, lock in, because on a Friday, tomorrow, you could win yourself £550,000. It's a new amount of money we're giving away because last week, this happened.
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0: That was the sound of Zoe, who won herself £500,000 on Friday, so we've slapped an extra 50K on the prize fund, bringing it to 550 grand. 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Up next, I've got Cece and Goodies for your Thursday morning.
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online and go check it out. They were taking their lives very, very seriously, these two. That was Warren G and Nate Dogg, West Coast Energy, with Regulate for your Thursday morning. It's Kistry R&B. 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

0: 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I'm AJ King. This is Kiss Street R&B. And that was Fabulous and Tamia with Into You. I've got more heat for you next.
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0: Upgrade your summer. 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And for everyone in my DM saying, yo, AJ, can you hook me up? Does anyone ever actually win this? Last week, Zoe won herself £500,000.
2: Oh my God, are you kidding? Sorry, I'm shaking. Are you winding me up?
0: She was over the moon, she was over Neptune, she was over Venus. Like, she was fully overjoyed. So imagine the feeling you'd get knowing that we're about to transfer 550 grand into your bank account, £500,000 plus 50K slapped on top. 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And stay there, because we are doubling up with two of our favorites here on Kiss Street R&B. A little bit of Riri and a little bit of Drake with Work next.
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0: was saying earlier, the sun's out, so why not, man? Let's party like we're on a roof somewhere. Somewhere real sexy. You know, you got your toes done, you got the trim. Ladies, you got your hair did, nails did. Everything's just, you know, looking plush. That was Snoop, Charlie Wilson, and JT with Signs. I'm AJ King. What's up, what's up, what's up? You ain't got to tell me what to do. I'm hooking you up with even more heat from Beyonce next.
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1: That's right. A little bit of cash, a little bit of Skrillz in your back pocket could definitely change your life, because tomorrow we are giving away £550,000 on Make Me a Winner. 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
2: Oh my God, are you kidding? 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
1: 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The cash is all yours. 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Ultimate hookup from Donnell Jones and Lisa Left Eye Lopez for you next.
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I'm versatile. That was Brownstone with If You Love Me. It is Thursday. The pre-weekend warm-up is happening right now, yeah? Pat yourself on the back and turn this one up. Here's Western.

0: Thursday afternoon on Kistry R&B. I'm keeping it moving with more vibes, including some Usher next.
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0: landed, which means pre-weekend activities have been activated, my friend. Coming up, we're going in with some Beyonce after this from Craig David.
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Notified like this. Absolute pain. That was Khalees. We're caught out on Kiss Street R&B as we get into this. A little something from the man who's on tour with his broski Chris Brown right now. Yeah, it's Usher.

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0: 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Neo knew that when he was writing this tune. 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
0: 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And lines close at 5 p.m. tomorrow. The clock is literally ticking. So get your entry in now. Also, we'll pay the money into your bank account directly after the call. If we ring you with the good news, that money is yours directly after the call. And for everyone who's in my DMs on Insta saying, oh, it's not real, no one wins, listen to this.
3: Oh my God, are you kidding? Sorry, I'm shaking. Are you winding me up?
0: That was our winner from last week. Her name was Zoe. She won £500,000. We decided to up the ante and add another 50 grand. So we got 550K ready to be won tomorrow. 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

0: at this tune. Silky. Ryan Leslie on production. Cassie with the vocals. Mwah! That was me and you for your Thursday afternoon here on Kiss History R&B. I'm AJ and I've got Sean Paul ready next.
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0: That's your boy CD, aka Craig David, with Rendezvous on Kiss Tree R&B. 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
0: 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If we ring you, all you need to do is answer your phone and we'll pay that money immediately into your bank account. Yeah, listen to this.
3: Oh my God, are you kidding? Sorry, I'm shaking. Are you winding me up?
0: That was the sound of Zoe literally losing it last week when she won £500,000. And we thought, you know what? You deserve more this week. We've slapped on an extra 50 grand, bringing the prize fund to £550,000. Serious cash. You could win it all. For your chance, text the word cash to 64100 now. Stay there, because we're going in with one of my favorite UK R&B bangers ever from Mark Morrison next.
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18: Luke Hamnett here. 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

0: got us on at work and you're just trying to get through your afternoon, you're in the right place. Trust me, you're in the right place. Eminem, Sing for the Moment. This is where we're going to be today. Sing along crew, we're going to have a good show, all right? We're going to have a fantastic show. It's Essie, it's Kiss Street R&B. I'll be back with Justin Timberlake and T.I.
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City Spuds. It's Rides With Me on Kiss Your R&B's SE with you this afternoon. Do you know what, yeah? Obviously, I saw The Odyssey last week, yeah? I'm contemplating getting a cinema membership because there's a lot of films that's coming out in September. We're nearly there, first of all. Secondly, there's a cinema near me. Remember I said I'm going to go to the cinema. I'm going to start going to cinema by myself. I'm tempted, guys. I'm tempted. Let's get into

0: club is full of ballers. This is for everyone who is stepping out tonight. Thursday is, of course, the new Friday. Yeah, we're just living our life. We're enjoying our summer and we are giving away 550 grand tomorrow, which, of course, is going to be the cherry on top.
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0: We are getting closer to the point when someone's going to win £550,000. Make me a winner, yeah? The line's closed tomorrow. 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And you can enter online if we are at our desks, makemeawinner.co.uk. That's the website, yeah? So you are going to find all the rules, T's and C's, online. So the lines close tomorrow, like I said, 5 p.m. The lines are closing. Nothing I can do after that. So you get your entry in before, you get a phone call from us, you answer the phone, and you've won the money. Very, very simple. You've won £550,000 in time for the weekend, actually, which is key, you know? So get involved while you can. Text cash to 64100.
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I'll be honest, it's quite scary how far away 2012 was. Do you ever get those moments where you're like, wait a minute? Jay Sean, Nicki Minaj on the show. It's Essie on Kiss Street R&B this afternoon. We're going to go over to Miss Houston. Miss Whitney Houston. It's not right, but it's okay.

0: This is Kiss Street R&B. Of course we're going to play Mary J. Blige. Of course we're going to play No More Drama on your Thursday afternoon. This is it. It's SC in the building. I'm back after this, yeah? We got more R&B music straight away.
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0: Shout out to everyone who's at work right now. I'm not going to lie, I did wake up this morning and I was feeling it, you know. I was feeling it. So we are in this together, yeah, very much so. It's Essie this afternoon on Kiss G R&B. Let's get back into the music.
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Elliott is Get Your Freak On. This is Kiss R&B. If you've never been here before, never locked in, I always say we are here Monday to Friday, 3 to 7 every single day. We go back in time. Actually, we're going to go back to a time when artists were rappers, they were also singers, and they were also actors. Yeah.

0: lucky were we to have grown up in the age of Mystique? Seriously. In the Licking on Both Sides era. Seriously. SC, this is Kiss R&B. I've got my favourite Toni Braxton song coming up straight after this.
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recovering from Toni Braxton Breathe Again. That song does something to me. It literally makes me float. I love it so much. We are playing your favourite, your absolute favourite tracks on the show this afternoon. And I had to squeeze one in for myself, if that's all right with you. Yeah. Into this, The Weeknd. It's the

The thing is, I take this song so seriously. I take it so seriously. Jay-Z, Beyonce, O3, Bonnie and Clyde on Kiss Street R&B. It's Essie here. Of course, who else would it be? Who else? Listen, I'm going to let you know how you can win 550 grand tomorrow.

0: tomorrow afternoon. Yeah, tomorrow. 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
14: Ladies and gentlemen.

It's around this time where you look at the clock and you're like, it's not quite 5 o'clock. But, you know, I'm teasing my exit from the office. I'm packing my bag. I'm sighing loudly. I'm just, you know, pushing myself away from the desk. I'm making sure everybody knows 5 o'clock on the dot, I'm out of here. If that's you, don't worry. I won't even release your secrets. I won't tell no one. Let's get back to the music. All right, we play some Snoop Dogg, What's My Name? And now we are doing Usher. We're doing Climax. Back when there was a... I mean, there's an Apple Music now, but back when there was an iTunes, does that make sense? Like, remember when there was iTunes and you had the physical songs and you played them physically? Am I making sense here? I know I am. Anyway, Usher, Climax was one of my most played songs on my iTunes account. Let's get into it.

0: still slaps to this day. No one's doing it like Ciara, you know. Ludacris on this as well. It is Oh, I'm Essie, keeping you company on your Thursday afternoon and taking you through to your Thursday evening. The vibes live right here. I'll see you after this.
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10: Big problems if you want to catch a train this evening.
11: I can't get the train, obviously, home. You know, even if I got a bus home, my car is in the train station.
10: That's one of the commuters we've been speaking to in Manchester. Anyone travelling is being warned of major disruption for the rest of the day. It's all because of an electrical fault. National Rail says six operators have been affected. A man accused of killing a Scottish aid worker in Athens in Greece and disposing of her body has appeared in court charged with homicide with intent. The 26-year-old accused of killing Elizabeth Ross, who was found by a homeless man in a derelict building last month. Ex-reality TV star Stephen Bear's been in jail for 16 months for breaking a restraining order put in place to protect a former partner. The 36-year-old posted about the case involving Georgia Harrison, which originally saw him jailed in 2023. And ASAP Rocky's confirmed that Rihanna is working on new music. She's not released an album since 2016. ASAP Rocky joked that he could be in trouble for revealing the news about his wife before she did. Keep up to date with everything Kiss. Just find us on socials. I'm Alex Richardson.
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0: Shout out to everyone who's thinking of all the errands they've got to run after work this evening. That's me. Currently, I'm making a mental list. It's Essie on History R&B though. Let's focus on the music. Let's have our little time and we can just block out the world.

112, it's over now. This is SC in the building. I am kind of concerned though. Every time I like look around, everything is yellow. All the, you know, like when you're driving on the road and they've got like just the little planters in the middle of like the motorways and the streets. Everything's yellow and parched and dry and crispy, which doesn't make any sense to me because we are an island nation surrounded by water. And also, it literally, like, it, most half of my life has been spent in the rain. So yeah. I don't understand what's going on right now in the UK. Anyway, yeah, this is the game. It's 50 Cent on History R&B. It's Hate It or Love It. Girl.

0: This is where the throwbacks live, by the way. Yeah, you're going to get all of your favourites on this show. It's Essie on Kistory R&B. John Legend is on the way.
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2: 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So, we'll make the coffee. You make it happen. 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

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You don't even need to see the lineup, because you know you're going to get your tracks. You're going to get your tunes. You're going to get your Destiny Child, and you're going to get your Mary J. Blige, all right? I'll see you next year, 100%.

0: Sometimes you just got to play a heartbreak tune. Even if you're in a good mood, you always need a bit of Mariah Carey. You know, it's SE on your Thursday afternoon. All right, tomorrow someone's going to win £550,000.
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0: 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All the rules, T's and C's, phone entry details are on the website. Someone's going to win 550 grand tomorrow, so you might as well enter now because the lines are closing at 5 o'clock on Friday, aka tomorrow, right? Then you're going to get a phone call from us. You answer the phone, you've won the money. It's that simple. It's that simple and it's that easy. All right, so get involved while you still can. Text the word cash to 64100. Make me a
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17: Maybe.

Shout out to all my girls working hard, holding it down, you know, keeping the world turning. As we do, I'm so sorry. Yeah. As we do, it's Essie. Kiss Street R&B. We're going to do some Black Street. We're going to do some Dr. Dre. Shout out to everyone who's getting ready for your weekend. You've already got your outfit sorted, organized. You know what time you're meeting up with the crew. You know where you're going. Your tickets are booked. All right. This is for you. It's Black Street, Dr. Dre and Queen.

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11: Big problems for people taking a train in some parts of England today.
12: 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You know, even if I got a bus home, my car is in the train station.
13: You said you've been here for a while. I mean, what
14: time are we on now? About an hour and a half. They're saying that might be buses on.
11: We've been speaking to those commuters in Manchester. Anyone travelling has been warned of major disruption for the rest of the day because of an electrical fault. National Rail says six operators are affected. Ex-reality TV star Stephen Baer has been jailed for 16 months for breaking a restraining order that was put in place to protect a former partner. He posted about the case involving Georgia Harrison, which originally saw him jailed back in 2023. A man accused of killing a Scottish aid worker in Athens and disposing of her bodies appeared in court, charged with homicide with intent. The 26-year-old's accused of killing Elizabeth Ross, who was found dead last month. And Rihanna could break her decade-long album hiatus, according to her partner, ASAP Rocky, who said that she's in the studio right now. Keep up to date with everything KISS. Just find us on socials. I'm Alex Richardson.

0: Thursdays, does that work? I don't know. Does that work? It's Essie. It's just gone 6 p.m. on a Thursday evening. All right, let me do some Wu-Tang Clan. Let's really get ourselves in the party spirit ahead of the weekend. This is Gravel Pit on Kistory R&B.
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You fix yourself. Does anyone in 2026 have the foresight to make a song like Miss Jackson? I don't think they do. I don't want to be biased, but I don't think they do. Essie, we are playing the throwbacks for your Thursday evening. This is Nelly and it's Tim McGraw. It's Over and Over. 'Cause it's

0: It's the Pussycat Dolls on the show, still to come, because remember, we're squeezing in as many tracks as I can. Damage, Kistry 2026 headliners. I've got some Ebren Stefani. I got some Missy Elliott. I got some Ashanti. I don't want to give the game away too much. Basically, you need to stay where you are.
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funny. Let me blow your mind. They were giving me looks. Eve was doing her little bop on a motorcycle. Gwen Stefani had her blonde and she had those really thin eyebrows. Like, it was just, that was glamour to me back in the day. SE in the building. This is Rihanna collabing with Drake. 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

0: 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History, R&B. 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It's a guaranteed winner, yeah? 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You answer that phone call, you have won. 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

0: Wrapping up the show on Miss Alicia Keys. What a tune. You don't know my name. I've been Essie, so hopefully you do know it. And hopefully you'll join me tomorrow afternoon for the final show of the week. Have a lovely Thursday. I'll see you tomorrow at 3.
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